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2: Your Moody Radio weather forecast. Could see a few isolated showers or thunderstorms early, and overnight low will drop down to near 75 degrees. Isolated showers, a few storms on Tuesday. A high will be in the low 90s, a heat index in the low 100s. Wednesday, a decent chance of showers and storms, a high near 90. Isolated showers and storms Thursday, mid to upper 80s. And we may see a hit of a shower or storm for Friday, a high into the upper 80s. Saturday, scattered rain and thunder, mid to upper 80s. I'm staff meteorologist Sally Russell for 88.9 Moody Radio.
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0: When people walk by your grave in the cemetery, what will they read about you? If I could do it all over again, Christian leaders share the most important lessons of their lives. We asked Michael W. Smith about his tombstone and what he wanted written on it.
1: If I could call it, it would be, he was a God-fearing man who loved his wife and kids well. Because I think it's one of the most important things. I've always felt like if you don't have it together at home, I'm not sure you got together on the outside with other relationships. So the family's sort of been the number one priority for me. So I would think that a God-fearing man would be one who really feared the Lord and walked in his ways, but he loved his wife and kids well. He was a great dad. He was a great husband. That's big priorities for me. And I hope that I've lived that out. I've made my share of mistakes, but if you'd interview all my kids and my grandkids, I think they would tell you that they were more important to me than my career, you know.
0: Well, this question about tombstones brought a chuckle from singer and songwriter Michael Card.
2: I like the one, I told you I was sick. I don't know. On my grandfather's, he was a guy I admired. This is Fred Brown, a servant of Christ. I guess that's good. I'm good with that.
0: Singer and songwriter Michael Card. Pastor and author Michael Easley comments.
3: You know, Vance Havner, I think, said it best, so I can't improve on Vance Havner, where he said, just a preacher. I think at the end of the day, we're just tools, we're just servants, we're just hands and feet for the gospel. And if I could be used and just know that I was faithful to the task.
0: So what do you want on your tombstone? 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
4: Your Moody Radio weather forecast. Could see a few isolated showers or thunderstorms early, and overnight low will drop down to near 75 degrees. Isolated showers, a few storms on Tuesday. A high will be in the low 90s. A heat index in the low 100s. Wednesday, a decent chance of showers and storms. A high near 90. Isolated showers and storms Thursday, mid to upper 80s. And we may see a hit or miss shower or storm for Friday. A high into the upper 80s. Saturday, scattered rain and thunder, mid to upper 80s. I'm staff meteorologist Sally Russell for 88.9 Moody Radio.
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0: Knowing God from Harvest with Pastor and Evangelist Greg Laurie.
1: We read in the Gospels about people being possessed by demons. You know what? Demon possession is real. Demons are real. Demons are powerful. But the good news is when you become a Christian, you're under divine protection and no demon can possess you. Demons can tempt you. Demons can harass you. They can attack you, but they cannot possess you. It is only the non-believer that can be possessed by a demon. And when Christ lives inside of us, there can be no demons. Jesus is not into a timeshare program. When he enters your heart, he's a sole occupant. And know this, Jesus, who died on the cross and rose again from the dead, now stands at the door of each of our lives and he knocks and says, if you'll hear my voice and open the door, I'll come in. And you can have Christ come and forgive you of all of your sin. I don't care what you've done, God will forgive you. Well, I don't know, I've done some really radical things. Yeah, you don't think God doesn't know about it already? God knows everything you've done. But he'll forgive you because Christ died on the cross for that sin and took God's judgment upon himself. Instead of you having to face it, he died in your place. And if you'll turn from that sin and believe in him, you can be forgiven. So for any of you that are not sure if Jesus is living inside of you, I would suggest you run into the open arms of the Lord.
0: 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Already know God? Invite others to learn more about what it means to follow Jesus. 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
2: Your Midi Radio weather forecast. Could see a few isolated showers or thunderstorms early, and overnight low will drop down to near 75 degrees. Isolated showers, a few storms on Tuesday. A high will be in the low 90s. The heat index in the low 100s. Wednesday, a decent chance of showers and storms. A high near 90. Isolated showers and storms Thursday, mid to upper 80s. And we may see a hit or miss shower or storm for Friday. A high into the upper 80s. Saturday, scattered rain and thunder, mid to upper 80s. I'm staff meteorologist Sally Russell for 88.9 Moody Radio.
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0: That's Cade Thompson. That's what the cross is for on Moody Radio. You know, in any team sport, it's important to have a strong offense to push for the win. But a good offense is useless without a strong defense. On the latest episode of Focal Point, Pastor Mike Fabares talks about standing up for what's right when faced with opposition. 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
1: I don't know what your story is, but I believe there's times in our life that we have to have a fresh encounter with the divine presence of God. 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It changes you because you go from knowing about God here to feeling God here, and it changes your storyboard around. Some of you have had an encounter like that. Some of you have never encountered God in the way that I'm talking about. I believe only a fresh encounter with God changes the way that we see our life.
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0: I found your program by accident, and my life was revolutionized. I don't know what is happening, but I feel that suddenly God stepped into my daily existence, and everything will be different.
1: 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This is FEBC Today with Ed Cannon, the president of the Far East Broadcasting Company. And as you recall, yesterday she told us she married an unbeliever.
2: And this is no accident, as she declared. God clearly has a plan for her life. She heard the broadcast, and she doesn't know what's happening. That can only happen through the supernatural power of the gospel of Jesus Christ.
1: And there's more to the story of how God has changed her life.
0: Now the Bible study is part of my life, and I am becoming alive. I still don't know how all the issues in my life will resolve, but I now believe that God will not leave me, and He'll help me. I'm especially grateful that you responded to me personally and even suggested a healthy church in my city where I can attend. I haven't gone there yet. Please pray for me and my family.
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3: Your Midi Radio weather forecast. Could see a few isolated showers or thunderstorms early, and overnight low will drop down to near 75 degrees. Isolated showers, a few storms on Tuesday. A high will be in the low 90s, a heat index in the low 100s. Wednesday, a decent chance of showers and storms, a high near 90. Isolated showers and storms Thursday, mid to upper 80s. And we may see a hit or miss shower or storm for Friday, a high into the upper 80s. Saturday, scattered rain and thunder, mid to upper 80s. I'm staff meteorologist Sally Russell for 88.9 Moody Radio.
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Dust We Are and Shall Return from a group called The Brilliance. This is Haven Today. I'm David Wolin. Job isn't the only one who faced hard things. So do we. And when we do, the Lord can and will use those hurts, large and small, to point us to Christ and to make us more like Him. And to that end, I have an incredible resource of encouragement I'd love to put in your hands. Written by our friend, Johnny Erickson Tata, it's called Keeping Faith When Life Hurts. This would make a

0: Because you're good.
1: Yeah, man. We are not worthy, but he is good. It's Carl and Crew coming up here. We're going to start in the 20s, and we're going to rock and roll all the way through this thing. What
2: rock
1: do you say?
2: Roll?
1: Yeah, we're going to roll.
3: There won't be so much rock and roll.
2: No.
3: But...
1: It's going to be good. It's going to be good. We're going to kick it off. Coming up here, the first song that was ever played 100 years ago next Tuesday?
2: Yes.
1: What is it? Next 20th. Tuesday?
3: Mm-hmm. Next Tuesday.
2: Yep.
1: 100 years. Hang on.
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1: All right, we got the Wayback Machine out. You got that fired up, Young Thunder?
3: Yeah, hold on. Just let me... Sometimes you gotta kick start it.
1: Yeah.
3: Ooh, all right, it's going.
1: Dust coming off of that thing.
3: It's going.
1: All right,
3: now
1: we got the Wayback Machine. So, I don't know, Allie, how do you set this one up?
2: Well, as you may have heard, we are celebrating 100 years of Moody Radio. The official birthday is actually a week from today. July 28th was the first broadcast right here on Moody Radio. So, as part of our celebration, we are revisiting some of those moments and memories from our history.
1: Yeah. Here we are, 1920s, first WMBI song. I want you to know him more. Take a listen.

0: I'd be passed out right about now.
1: I might pass out right now.
2: It got so quiet in here.
0: That's beautiful, man. Music from the 20s, the 30s, and that was the 40s. Coming up here in a moment, we're going to jump into the 50s, 60s, 70s, and 80s, celebrating 100 years here at Moody Radio.
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0: If you missed it, we've gone through the 20s, 30s, and 40s. Just text the word show, and we're going to take this whole segment, put it together, and have it for you. Text show to 800-555-7898. Well, let's duck into the 50s here. It's a little combination of two songs, Every Day with Him, Every Day with Jesus. Bill Pierce and Dick Anthony from the 50s.

0: apple, like a really good apple, all that goodness is a reminder of what life with Christ is meant to be. I'm Shauna Beyer with you here at Moody Radio. I love Honeycrisp apples. They're not totally in season just yet, but Costco has them and I'm buying them. But when you bite into a good Honeycrisp apple, a really good one, it's crunchy, it's juicy, there's this explosion of flavor. It's just one fruit, but honestly, you could probably use a dozen words or more to describe it. That's what the fruit of the Spirit is like. When your life is surrendered to and led by God's Spirit, it shows up. It shows up like love and joy and peace and patience and kindness and goodness and faithfulness and gentleness and self-control. Not perfectly, but increasingly. Is your life producing that kind of fruit? Are you more loving than you were last week or more patient? Because spiritual growth isn't just about what you know. It's about what's showing up in your life. Stay connected to God today. Let the Holy Spirit lead you and watch what kind of fruit grows in your life.
1: You wouldn't ask your auto mechanic to do your brain surgery, but Dr. Tony Evans says many of us seek help every day from people who don't know what they're talking about, even when the ultimate authority lives right inside us. He'll explain as we spend 2 minutes with Tony.
2: Jesus says, I am the Alpha and the Omega. I want to be the sum total of your knowledge base. And he says in Colossians chapter 2, verse 3, that this knowledge base involves all knowledge and all wisdom. But because even Christians do not believe that the allness of God, Alpha and Omega, and all the letters in between are covered by him, they run to human wisdom to address life's issues. They go to what their friends think, what the media thinks, what the institutions think. And we go to the world to get our knowledge, sprinkle a little Jesus on it in church, and somehow thinks that sanctifies the human wisdom that we have bought into that is destroying lives, families, nations, and civilizations. Because when you abdicate the knowledge of God for the knowledge of man, you will wind up where man will take you. That's how they wind up with abortion. That's how they wind up with same-sex marriage. That's how they wind up with racism. That's how they wind up with all of the other isms that will become wasms when Jesus comes back.
1: And when that day comes, are you 100% sure you'll have an eternal home in heaven? Visit TonyEvans.org, click on the top menu, and follow the Jesus link. He'll explain how you can have that absolute assurance and describe the amazing difference it'll make in your life. 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
6: Lots of sunshine, lots of heat today. A high this afternoon in the low to mid-90s, a heat index in the low 100s. A slight chance of a few showers, maybe a rumble of thunder or two tonight, and overnight low near 75. Widespread showers and thunderstorms back with us on Wednesday, upper 80s. Only a slight chance of a shower storm for Thursday. High temperatures on Thursday near 85 degrees. I'm staff meteorologist Sally Russell for 88.9 Moody Radio.
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0: deepest times of crisis. 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
1: Is lamenting absent from your prayer life? I'm Mary Lohman of the Christian Working Woman, and this week I'm talking about the spiritual practice of lament for Christ followers. Jesus said that in this world we will have tribulation, and that confirms the need we have to learn what lament is and how we should use it. If you don't know how to prayerfully lament when those tribulations come your way, you're missing a marvelous way God's provided for us to deal with hard times and dark days. So how should we lament? Well, there's no one right way. For each of us, it will be somewhat different and personal, but there is a common thread in the prayers of lament in the Psalms, and that is you take your lament to God, and sometimes it's to be God only, but be sure you go to God first with your lament. Often laments begin with a question, like Psalm 13, "How long, O Lord, will you forget me forever? How long will you hide your face from me? How long must I take counsel in my soul and have sorrow in my heart all the day? How long shall my enemy be exalted over me?" Actually, David had five questions of the Lord, five unanswered questions, five things that puzzled him greatly, five things that he wonders if God even knows or cares. Ever been there? Your lament might sound more like, "How long, Lord, before my prodigal child comes to you?" Or, "How long will I have to endure this physical problem?" Or, "How long do I have to put up with a mate who's not true to me or to you?" Or, "How long must I bear this unbearable pain of the loss of my child or parent or mate?" Whatever questions you have, your prayer of lament is your opportunity to express what's going on inside of you, even in stark, even angry words. Maybe that's what you need to do even today. Begin your lament to God. You don't have to sugarcoat it or worry about hurting His feelings. Tell God exactly what's going on inside you. He knows already, of course, but you need to put it into words and pour it out to God. We'll talk about the second step of lament tomorrow. For the woman seeking to live out her God-given calling, I have the perfect podcast recommendation for you. It's Walking Worthy from the Christian Working Woman. In each episode, you'll discover wisdom you can put into practice as you live out your calling. Just search for Walking Worthy on your favorite podcast platform. I hope you'll be with me again tomorrow as we continue this conversation on the lamenting prayer.
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3: Lots of sunshine, lots of heat today. A high this afternoon in the low to mid 90s, a heat index in the low 100s. A slight chance of a few showers, maybe a rumble of thunder or two tonight, and overnight low near 75. Widespread showers and thunderstorms back with us on Wednesday, upper 80s. Only a slight chance of a shower storm for Thursday. High temperatures on Thursday near 85 degrees. I'm staff meteorologist Sally Russell for 88.9 Moody Radio.
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6: There are certain things that can only be taught through the difficult valley of challenge and struggles. 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There's certain things in life that nothing can teach you except pain itself.

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1: All right, so here's the deal. We're talking first principles. In other words, you got to get the foundation built rightly. And then we're doing something crazy, apparently, tomorrow. Hey, this is Carl with Carl and Crew. Want to join us? 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Says, get ready to go. We're doing something different for Allie thinks it's funny. 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
7: Lots of sunshine, lots of heat today. A high this afternoon in the low to mid-90s, a heat index in the low 100s. A slight chance of a few showers, maybe a rumble of thunder or two tonight, and overnight low near 75. Widespread showers and thunderstorms back with us on Wednesday, upper 80s. Only a slight chance of a shower storm for Thursday. High temperatures on Thursday near 85 degrees. I'm staff meteorologist Sally Russell for 88.9 Moody Radio.
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9: You have prayed and prayed for something good. You are in a season of hurt. You've had a wound, or there's someone you love who needs some kind of healing and help, and the only way forward is for God to intervene. Have you ever been there? Are you there right now? Our guest today at the Radio Backyard Fence asks a really good question. She has been pondering this for some time because of her own struggles and the pain she's been through. And the question is this: how do you know if God's heard your prayer if you haven't been healed? Glenna Marshall is back today, and we'll talk with her and get some encouragement. And I dare say, if you have chronic pain, or if you know someone who's gone through chronic pain and feels alone in it, this could be a real help for you both today. Let's get started with a thank you to our team, Ryan McConaughey doing all things technical. Trisha's our producer. Lisa's helping out. Josh will be answering your calls. And thank you for those who have joined with us this month here on Chris Fabry Live to celebrate 100 years of Moody Radio. I have two more programs for you this week of celebration. Tomorrow, Ron Hutchcraft is going to talk about Rescue Radio, the power of the gospel over these airwaves for 100 years.

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1: You are listening to Moody Radio. Good afternoon. It's John Hemmer. We have this miniature golden doodle, and I'm telling you, God broke the mold when he made Charlie. All right. He is 18 pounds of awesomeness. However, I have no idea what goes through his mind sometimes. I seriously think he is actually crazy. He has the most unique personality. I love him so much. The kids love him so much. But one thing he does, and I have no idea how this even is comfortable, he sleeps in our bed and he shoves his head way under my pillow and he kind of sleeps upside down, but not upside down. And then he snores in happiness. But that's how he's wired. And that's the thing. Everybody's wired a specific way. That's how God made them. That's why we always have to think about that as we share the gospel, because everybody's wired differently.
2: Do you remember playing the game Hot Potato? Hi, I'm Arlene Pellican, and I think using the analogy of a hot potato for your phone is a good one. What if you used your phone to text someone and then got rid of it as soon as possible? What if you took a picture of your beautiful dinner out and then got rid of your phone like a hot potato until the meal was over? The phone has so many uses: GPS, social media, news, email, things for work, things for play. And once you start using it, it can be hard to stop. If you can start thinking of it more like a hot potato, something to be used and then to be tossed away, you will probably find a lot more time to spend with your family and loved ones. The next time you pick up your phone, picture it as a hot potato. As soon as your phone task is complete, put your phone down quickly.
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3: Lots of sunshine, lots of heat today. A high this afternoon in the low to mid-90s, a heat index in the low 100s. A slight chance of a few showers, maybe a rumble of thunder or two tonight, and overnight low near 75. Widespread showers and thunderstorms back with us on Wednesday, upper 80s. Only a slight chance of a shower storm for Thursday. High temperatures on Thursday near 85 degrees. I'm staff meteorologist Sally Russell for 88.9 Moody Radio.
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5: What does justice have to do with our money? 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Hi, I'm Rob West. Scripture calls God's people to practice justice, not as a slogan, but as a way of life shaped by righteousness, mercy, and love of neighbor. Today, Justin Lonis joins us as we continue our series on the cardinal virtues. We'll talk about justice and how our everyday financial decisions can reflect God's heart for restoration and flourishing. And then it's on to your calls at 800-525-7000. 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Well, over the last couple of weeks, we've considered how prudence and temperance shape financial stewardship. Now we turn to justice and how love of neighbor takes shape in the way we handle money. 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Justin works alongside our friend Dr. Brian Fickert to create resources that equip churches and ministries to think biblically about poverty, generosity, restoration, and justice. Not to mention, they're helping without hurting series is one of my favorite resources to recommend for addressing poverty from a biblical perspective. Justin, great to have you here.
6: Thanks, Rob. It's great to be with you.
5: Justin, when many people hear the word justice, they may think first of politics or courtrooms, and justice certainly has a place in those things. But in the Christian tradition, justice is much deeper than that. So how would you define justice from a biblical perspective?
6: Yeah, that's a great question and a great place to start. You know, a lot of Christian thinkers, going all the way back to Augustine to more contemporary voices like Nicholas Wolterstorff or Oliver O'Donovan, have approached this question
1: And

0: All scripture is God-breathed. Sometimes it means standing with a holy defiance of the culture, the crowd, the consensus. Both feet firmly planted on God's word. God has spoken, that settles it. Jesus told about two men, one whose house collapsed when the torrent came and one whose house could not be shaken. The first one, he says, built on ground without a foundation. The other dug down deep and laid the foundation on rock. He said, the sinkable man hears my words and does not put them into practice. The unsinkable man hears my words and puts them into practice. So just sitting in church soaking up Christian beliefs, that's not enough to sustain you when your world's collapsing. King David posed this question for a sinkhole moment. When the foundations are being destroyed, what can the righteous do? It's a good question. Here's the answer. The Lord is in his holy temple. The Lord is on his heavenly throne. When your world caves in, God's throne has not moved. His word is unchanged. And my friend, your God still reigns.
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2: Lots of sunshine, lots of heat today. A high this afternoon in the low to mid-90s, a heat index in the low 100s. A slight chance of a few showers, maybe a rumble of thunder or two tonight, and overnight low near 75. Widespread showers and thunderstorms back with us on Wednesday, upper 80s. Only a slight chance of a shower or storm for Thursday. High temperatures on Thursday near 85 degrees. I'm staff meteorologist Sally Russell for 88.9 Moody Radio.
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5: By the time the conference was over, the president won a pledge.
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8: Friends, welcome to In the Market with Janet Parshall. Thank you so much for spending the hour with me. We're opening the phones this hour because you get to ask any question you have about spiritual warfare. And given what's planned down at the Cineplex, I'm guessing you might have a question or two. If you don't, oh no, no, no, please tell me you're not letting the world teach you theology, because the world can't wait to rush in and actually minimize the raging war that's taking place around us. I don't know about you, but I've thanked the Lord on many an occasion. I'm glad I don't see it. We might see some of the effects of the war. Glad I can't exactly see the war. Maybe I'd pass out and grab for the smelling salts, but then I'm reminded, wait a minute, greater is he that is in me than he that's in the world. So we're going to talk about spiritual warfare, and I hope you have questions, because my guess is you go to a church where this subject is never touched, you go to a church where this is the only thing they talk about, or you go to a church where there's perfect balance, because it's one of a myriad of topics addressed by the inspired, inerrant, transcended, immutable Word of God. This is your opportunity to get that question answered. Do you need a priest? Do you have to have holy water for an exorcism? Does it have to be done in Latin? Does somebody have to put a crucifix in front of the face of the person who's being exorcised? The list goes on and on and on. Now you start thinking of some questions, but you're going to need this. 877-548-3675. That's 877-548-3675. Any question you have on spiritual warfare. And I'm going to introduce my guest, Dr. Carl Payne, in a minute, but I'm going to set the stage because there's always a story about the occult. So I'm not going to give any free publicity to a horror film. It's not my genre, by the way. I like to go and get scared. I'd rather be encouraged. If I can borrow from Lincoln, to the better angels of our nature. So horror is not my thing. But sadly, it happens to be the number one most popular genre in films. That ought to tell you something right out of the gate, right? So there's this film that will go nameless. The main character is searching for a birthday present. It ends up taking him to an occult-focused shop where he buys a novelty wish-granting talisman that turns out to be very real. Now, as it turns out, that shop in the movie is a real, live, honest to

0: He should be a missionary to the Philippines. I call that voodoo theology. Weird. I wonder if he had been single and stuck in an elevator with a woman named Mary. Well, would he have asked her to marry him? Weird voodoo theology. Hey, don't go there. Don't get trapped in that. It's nothing other than superstition. It's whimsical, situational nonsense. Furthermore, that's not the way God speaks to us.
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2: Your Moody Radio with the forecast. A chance of a few isolated showers or thunderstorms overnight. Low will drop down to near 75. Partly sunny with showers and a chance of storms on Wednesday with a high in the upper 80s. A heat index right around 100. Chance of showers and scattered storms on Wednesday night. Isolated showers and storms on Thursday. A high near 85. Another round of isolated showers and storms Friday. A high in the mid to upper 80s. And a decent chance of showers and storms on Saturday. A high in the mid to upper 80s. I'm Staff Meteorologist Sally Russell for 88.9 Moody Radio.
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8: This is not the
9: friends, welcome to In the Market with Janet Parshall. Thank you so much for joining us. Happy Tuesday to you. Hope your day is going well. And I hope we can make it all that much better as we dive into some important news stories that are out there. I want to remind you, this month's truth tool is called Faith Simplified, What We Believe and Why We Believe It. It is a fabulous overview of what the cornerstone points of our beliefs are as a Christian. I don't care if you've been a believer for 5 minutes or 50 years, every single one of us needs to go back and review the fundamentals of our faith. How can you contend if you don't know? And based on data that keeps coming out of the Cultural Research Center at Arizona State University with my dear friend Dr. George Barnett, we Christians are not believing scriptural truth and we are not applying it to the world around us. The numbers are stunningly awful. So we have cannot spend too much time in the Word of God. I know you've heard this just about the moment you became a believer. If you're me, like me, and you came to Christ as a child, all your life you heard the idea of spending time in the Word, and you'd yawn and you go, I hear that all the time, but that really doesn't make any difference. Yes, it does. You're starving. You're starving as a Christian if you're not in the Word of God. You need to get into His Word, know His principles, His precepts, His promises, His prophecies, so you can understand who God is and you can apply it to the world around you. That's why I chose this book, Faith Simplified. 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We don't take government money. 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I'm going to turn to another report now. The situation with Iran is not getting any better. It's getting more tense by the moment. I turn to my friends at CBN News who will give you an update. Have a listen.
10: The war shows no signs of letting up as Iran responds to U.S. strikes with missile attacks across the region, setting off air raid sirens in Jordan overnight. The Pentagon has identified two U.S. soldiers killed by an Iranian missile that hit an American airbase in Jordan. First Lieutenant Tyler Feehan from Hawaii, and 19-year-old Private Isabella Gonzalez of Carrollton, Texas.

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1: Your Moody Radio with the forecast. A chance of a few isolated showers or thunderstorms overnight. Low will drop down to near 75. Partly sunny with showers and a chance of storms on Wednesday with a high in the upper 80s. A heat index right around 100. Chance of showers and scattered storms on Wednesday night. Isolated showers and storms on Thursday. A high near 85. Another round of isolated showers and storms Friday. A high in the mid to upper 80s. And a decent chance of showers and storms on Saturday. A high in the mid to upper 80s. I'm staff meteorologist Sally Russell for 88.9 Moody Radio.
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3: 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Greer.
4: Are you overwhelmed with despair? 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How could you possibly be in despair? 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Look at him and just rest in what he is and what he's done.
3: 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Greer. I'm your host, Molly Vidovich. Let's start with some reflection today. What controls you, drives your decisions, keeps you up at night? Is it a fear of death? Is it pain? Do you worry about loneliness or feeling rejected? Chances are that fear is a factor in the things bringing you pain or distraction right now. But the good news is that it doesn't have the final word. Today, Pastor JD describes how you can be freed from whatever it is that's holding you back. We're in the book of Hebrews and a teaching series called Christ is Better. 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This is part two of a message from Hebrews chapter 2 titled King, Champion, Brother, and Priest. Here's Pastor JD.
4: You see, this is the difference, the fundamental difference, hear this, between religion and the gospel. Religion tries to tell you what is wrong with you and then how you should go fix that. What the gospel does is it doesn't tell you what's wrong with you and how to fix it. It tells you what's wrong with you and then tells you to look at what Jesus has done for you. Then you change in response to that. Religion tries to change you by command. The gospel changes you by sight. And so what the writer of Hebrews does is not list 100 things you ought to be doing better. He lists what Jesus has done for them. And when you look at him, when you see him for who he is, then your life will change. So whatever spiritual dysfunction you bring into this place, and I know in a room like this, even looking at some of you right now, they are many and they are huge. I know that. Whatever it is, whatever your spiritual dysfunction, there is one cure, and that is look at Jesus. That's what he shows you here in Hebrews chapter 2. We're going to begin in verse 5 because we left off in verse 4 last week. So let's begin there in verse 5. For it was not to angels that God subjected the world to come, of which we are speaking. It has been testified somewhere. By the way, I love that. Is the writer having a senior moment? It's been testified somewhere. I can't remember the reference. No, he's not having a senior moment. The reason we know that is because he quotes Psalm 8 perfectly, word for word. So he hasn't forgotten where this is written. There's something that's lost in translation in that phrase. What it really means is it's been testified everywhere. The whole Bible is about this, what he is about to say there. And then he goes on to quote Psalm 8. What is man that you are mindful of him, or the son of man that you care for him? You made him for a little while lower than the angels. You've crowned him with glory and honor, and you put everything in subjection under his feet. Now, that's a pretty amazing statement, is it not? Listen, God made the world for you. God made the world for you. It was all supposed to be under your control. You were the highest of all of God's created order. You were higher than the angels. The one that created the angels became lower than the angels, namely Jesus, who is crowned with glory and honor because of the suffering of death, so that by the grace of God, he might taste death for everyone. I'm going to give you four pictures of Jesus. Here is your first one. Number one, he is a king who got involved. You know, sometimes when I see people suffering, if I feel like they brought the suffering on themselves, you have a tendency to be like, well, they're just getting what they deserve. I never feel like that about my kids. When my kids are suffering and it's because of something that they've done wrongly,
5: I mean, my heart breaks for